life is quite absurd, and death's the final word. You must always face the curtain with a bow. Forget about your scene, give the audience a grin. Enjoy it, it's your last chance anyhow.

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0: nothing will come from nothing, you know what I say? 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Incidentally, this record's available in the foyer. Some of us got to live as well, you know?
1: Zing mee onder de douche en schuif aan bij het lekkerste ontbijt van Gelderland. Dit is Goedemorgen Gelderland.

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Going crazy, face it.

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1: 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He didn't even open them!
0: He's here!
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listen, I'm okay. Just make sure you do whatever they tell you, and whatever you do,

For years, we've been sharing the message to all who believe. There's no limits, no boundaries to what we can achieve.

growing in strength and worthy of trust. Here stands the elite. We do what we must.